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0: Oh, I love that we can just lean on his everlasting arms. Ellie Holcomb with that one. 88.3 The Win. Are you enjoying your summer? I tell you what, having the grandkids here has been a blast. I went out and bought another one of those little kiddie pools. We've gone through a lot of them through the years because they don't always get taken care of or the dog pops them or whatever. But the kids are thrilled. My son blew it up on the back porch. It's not got water in it yet, but they've been playing like crazy. So going to get some water in it. Then I was at the grocery the other day and they had tie-dye kits. Remember making tie-dye? Yeah, so we're going to do that and painting rocks and just little fun things, little busy things that we can do together. We made homemade slime. Oh, was that a mess? But a lot of fun. So take some time, be creative with your children or your grandchildren this summer.
1: Things are getting real. Jesus, take the wheel. Only way I'm getting to the other side. Days

across. 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

0: It's the Valley of Worship. Powerful. There's a few songs about meet me in the valley, you know. But you know what? God's with you in those places as well. So wherever you are tonight, you can reach out for prayer at 877-800-PRAY. Let us know how we can pray for you. Coming up, Sidewalk Prophets, We Are Messengers, Jordan Felice, and more.
1: The pantry slowly emptied until there was almost nothing left for the kids. 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

Elevation Rhythm on the Wind. D.L. Moody once said, "The Bible will keep you from sin, or sin will keep you from the Bible." And A.W. Tozer chimes in here, "An honest man with an open Bible and a pad and pencil is sure to find out what's wrong with him very quickly." Someone said, "I don't read this book. It reads me." Would you let it read you today?

0: Oh, how many times can you look back and go, there you were? And I wonder how many times we don't even see it. His hand of protection, of provision, of comfort. So good. Freddie Cash's new one, On the Wind, Elevation, coming up.
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2: This is where it begins.

Loving that. John Reddick on the Wind. What a great song. Summertime, you enjoying yourself. We love us some watermelon. I'm telling you, you know, we cut it in half and people just eat it off the counter all day long. And what's kind of fun is the chickens love the rind, and so does my horse. So not a bit of it gets wasted. Watermelon is a favorite summer treat because it's a great thirst quencher. In fact, it consists of 92% water, so it helps you stay hydrated. Americans eat a whopping 15 pounds of watermelon annually. I'm probably a little bit higher on that statistic. There's actually a National Watermelon Day that's coming up August the 3rd, but you can celebrate all summer long for sure.

0: That song makes me so happy. I love it. Phil Wickham on the Wind with Crowder. What a great new song. More of our favorites, Jay King, Matthew West, and more coming up.
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I'm loving that one. Jay King on the wind. Hey, we got something special coming up for the whole family. Bethany has been very creative. It's called Guzzlers. Be listening for it soon. You can find some details at thewind.radio.

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The prisoner that it really freezes you.

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Why should I worry? Carly Ann Taylor, 88.3 The Wind. Michelle, check out this quote. It's kind of an ouch, but check it out. The most foolish person in the world is the one who has the opportunity to read, absorb, digest, live in, be immersed in worship, reading the Bible, but doesn't do it because of preoccupation with other things in this world. Don't be distracted. Get your eyes on him. Oh, how he loves you. He's got you today. The star breather, the author of heaven and earth, wants to commune with you. He wants to walk with you. He's not just looking to be a vacation home, you know. Sometimes I think we live our lives, you know, from one conference to another or from Sunday to Sunday. But it's in those other times that God wants to encounter your heart and learn to hear his voice more clearly. He's got you by the hand today. I love you.

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2: 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You

Oh, I love it. Music from Kane, 88.3, The Wind. I'm Michelle. It's always a privilege to share this time together with you. I love this story. There's actually a film about it that'll make you cry. Back in 1939, when Hitler was invading Czechoslovakia, there was a young British stockbroker named Nicholas Winton. And when he found out the plight of the Jewish people, he vacationed in Prague, where he met parents who were willingly entrusting their children's future care to him. He was able to bring them to London, hundreds of them. On September 1st, the biggest transport was taking place, but Hitler invaded Poland and Germany and closed borders. None of those 250 children on the train were ever heard from again. After the war, Winton didn't tell anyone of his rescue efforts, not even his wife. But back in 1988, she found a scrapbook in their attic with all the children's photos and a complete list of names. She prodded him to tell the story. As he has, rescued children have returned to say thank you. The grateful group included a film director, a Canadian journalist, a news correspondent, a former minister in the British cabinet, a magazine manager, and one of the founders of the Israeli Air Force. There are some 7,000 children, grandchildren, and great-grandchildren who owe their existence to Winton's bravery. He wears a ring given to him by some of the children he saved. It bears the line from the Talmud, the book of Jewish law, save one life, save the world. Powerful, isn't it? Makes me want to cry every time I hear the story. Father, I thank you. I thank you, Lord, for sons and daughters that step out, your brave ones. God, we want to be brave ones, be strong and courageous. How we love you. Help us to have ears to hear so clearly what our assignments are in this hour. We don't want to miss it. Forgive us for complacency and laziness, God. We want to be awakened to your purposes and plans. We recognize the urgency of the hour. And Father, for every need represented, for the beautiful people of Venezuela, God, for those who need to be rescued, Lord, for those who need to be comforted, God, embrace them in the name of Jesus, in the name of Jesus. God, for healing, we come against cancer. We declare cancer-free bodies in the name of Jesus. Good test results, restoration, healing, prodigals coming home, freedom from addiction, wisdom, God, wisdom for nations leaders. How we need you. We desperately need you. It's in Jesus' beautiful name that we pray and we ask these things. Amen. Thanks for praying.

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0: Ah, great music from Stars Go Dim on the Wind. Kyle and Sarah have their alarm set. They will be in first thing tomorrow. Join them early on the morning show.
1: 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I'm Johanna from The Wind. 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

God, my family needs you. I need you. Our nation and the nations of the world need you. Breathe on it, Lord. Would you breathe on it? Torrin Wells, brand new on the wind. Hey, thank you for praying with me. Would you let me know when the answers come? We love to hear the God stories and the answered prayers. Don't forget about that open mic feature on the Wind phone app. You can share it there. And this is 10th Avenue North. Healing begins on the wind.

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I gotta love it. Elevation worship on the wind. We have been justified by faith, the Bible tells us. We have peace with God through Jesus Christ, through whom we also have access by faith into this grace in which we stand and rejoice in the hope of the glory of God. And not only that, but we also glory in tribulation, knowing that tribulation produces perseverance, and perseverance character, and character hope. Now, hope does not disappoint, because the love of God has been poured out in our hearts by the Holy Spirit who was given to us.

0: Grandma beat me in the valley. I'd much rather meet on the mountain, but you know, sometimes we walk through those valleys. I'm in that place right now, trusting, clinging to him. You can do the same. I appreciate you listening. I hope the music encourages you. Thank you to everyone who partners with us. We couldn't do this without your generosity. To the wind.
1: It was the worst accident Erica had ever seen. She jumped out of her car to offer any help she could. 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

Praise the one who paid my debt. Jesus paid it all. I love that. Kristen Stanfill on 88.3 The Wind. I'm Michelle. I'm glad we can spend some time together. Listen to this quote from C.S. Lewis. If we find ourselves with a desire that nothing in this world can satisfy, the most probable explanation is that we were made for another world. I love that.

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0: Celebrating our 250th, can't believe that, this week. Stephen Curtis Chapman with that great song, On the Wind. Brandon Heath, Pat Barrett, Toby Mac, and more all coming up.
1: The love and joy of life is all because of him.
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It's awesome. I encourage you to look it up. And here's good news too. You know what? God's begun the good work. He's faithful to bring it to completion. 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It's Brandon Heath on the wind.

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0: The days are getting longer.
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Ain't no way, no how. He won't fail you. Jamie McDonald, 88.3, The Wind. J.I. Packer says, what were you made for? To know God. What aims should we have in life? To know God. What is the eternal life that Jesus gives? To know God. What is the best thing in life? To know God. What in humans gives God most pleasure? The knowledge of himself. J.I. Packer with that insight.

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1: 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And before you know it,
0: God can use the wind to bring new life to you. So keep listening.

But you, O Lord, are a compassionate and gracious God. Isn't he, though? Isaiah says the Lord longs to have compassion on you. He's a compassionate and gracious God, the Psalms tell us, slow to anger and abounding in love and faithfulness. That's Psalm 86:15. Hold on to that one.

0: love when that song comes on. It's like praise break, you know. You might have to sit in your car till the song's over. I do that all the time. I appreciate you listening to The Wind. More of our favorites, Hillsong, Bay Turner, and Unspoken standing by.
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0: Have you ever found yourself in a moment when you need prayer, but maybe it's such a sensitive or possibly shameful situation that you don't feel comfortable praying with someone you know? 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

0: Hi, this is Linda. 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

Have you ever found yourself in a moment when you need prayer, but maybe it's such a sensitive or possibly shameful situation that you don't feel comfortable praying with someone you know? 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
4: I think the most important letter is A, and I think the word that goes with that is acceptance.
5: I think the most important letter is S, because S stands for selflessness.
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7: I think L, because listening is so important in a marriage, to be able to sit down and hear what your spouse has to say.
8: Well, what do you think? What letter of the alphabet do you have for your marriage? Today on Focus on the Family with Jim Daly, we're going to be exploring some simple ways that you can really revolutionize your relationship with your spouse. I'm John Fuller, and we're so glad you've joined us.
3: It's good nobody said F. I think we'd all go, what? But it could be friendship. That's a good one.
8: Go.
3: Not a letter grade like failure, right? But the longer I've been married, the more I realize that it's not the big things that destroy marriage. Those things do, whether it's addiction, infidelity, you know, those big things that can happen. But over time, all the little things can add up to drifting apart and no longer being in love with each other. Mm-hmm. So today we want to cover those A to Z ideas, and it gives us a simple framework with our guests to kind of better understand what to think about when you're in that moment with your spouse and what you need to do to preserve and grow and deepen your love in your marriage.
8: Mm-hmm. And Jason and Tori Benham are back with us today, and they've developed a list of 30 different, simple, effective ideas that couples can use to strengthen their relationship. And these are things you can start doing today. So the Benhams were here last year, and we covered just a few items from those 30. And Jason and Tori are relationship coaches and speakers and authors, and they've got a podcast. It's great. You should listen. It's called Beauty and Battle. And the list they've developed is, well, more or less based on their book, A to Z Marriage. It's got more than 26. It's got 30 ways, 30 days.
3: There's four more letters.
8: Indeed, to relational transformation. You can learn more about the Benhams in this great little book at our website.
3: Jason and Tori, welcome back. It's good to finish the alphabet with you.
4: Thank you. It's so good to be here.
3: Reminds me of third grade. A, yeah. B, C. Yeah. Do you guys still have to sing the alphabet to get to the letter you need?
5: No, but you know, here's the crazy thing.
3: Did you ever do that?
4: Yes.
3: A, B, C, D,
4: oh,
3: E, F, G.
4: Oh,
3: yeah, yeah, yeah, G.
4: Yeah.
3: Okay,
5: I had the idea for this book, and I said, okay, so let's do 30 principles, which would be a principle a day for a month, 30 principles to marriage transformation. I was like, and I'll follow the alphabet. Now, I got an 820 on my SAT. Then I decided to count how many letters are in the alphabet, and I realized there was only 26. So we just added a few at the end.
4: You plus letters.
5: It.
3: I think that's awesome. Yeah. I love that. But you go with AA and BB.
5: Yeah. Yeah, you can.
3: Know, that's what you do.
5: That's exactly what I did.
3: Yeah. Well, it is fun. The one I wanted to start with today, and again, if people missed it, they can go to the archives, get the app for the phone, and you can listen to it that way or go to the website. But let's start with Z. Right to the most difficult of all letters.
5: Yeah.
3: What'd you come up with Z?
5: Well, you know, I remember looking at that and I thought, well, where am I going to get Z? And I looked up the word, because I was looking for something that involved humor, and I looked up the word zanyism.
3: Hmm. Okay.
5: So like zany.
3: Uh-huh.
5: And it's all about humor. And I started talking to Tori and I was like, you know, one of the things that has helped us a lot in marriage, specifically when it comes to conflict, mm-hmm. is having a little bit of a sense of humor.
4: So true.
5: And
3: test that. Yeah. Tori, is that true?
4: It is absolutely true.
3: Did you appreciate those funny jokes right at the heat of battle with your hubby? Timing's everything.
4: Timing is everything. Yeah. But we have learned that you don't have to take yourself so serious. And the biggest problem that we ran into at the beginning of our relationship was taking things too seriously, especially for me. I was I just took things really seriously, and then as we began to laugh about things, and then we kind of, you know, have our own little sense of humor over, we have like lines from movies that we now break the ice with when things get a little bit heated. We have our little lines that we're like, you know what, it's really not that big of a deal, and we can just make fun of each other.
3: That's good. Yeah. Do you have a little movie line example for us?
5: I used one this morning.
3: Okay, that's perfect.
5: From Home Home Alone 2 when he's in his he's in bed and the guy is there scooping him ice cream, and then he says the guy says, "Would you like another scoop?" And he's like, "Hey, I'm not driving." And then he puts it in there.
4: Yeah.
5: And, you know, we weren't in a fight or anything, but I'm like, I'm not driving. You know, so you know,
3: let's get another scoop.
5: But it is funny, though, little things like that. And we always encourage couples, hey, find a show that you can watch together that makes you laugh. Like, find a comedian that makes you laugh together, or some movies.
3: That's good.
5: And pick a few of those lines.
4: Yeah.
5: And then at any moment when things get a little heated, maybe pull out a line or two and then just be, you know, have a good laugh with each other. It helps a lot in marriage.
4: Yeah. It's kind of just a reminder. It's okay for us to laugh. One of the ones that I think about all the time is the one from Night at the Museum. There, have you guys watched Night at the Museum?
3: Oh, yeah.
4: And there's the guy Brundon, and there's a scene with him, and it's just the funniest scene. And at one point, he looks at who's the actor?
5: Ben Stiller.
4: Ben Stiller, and he says, "And you know what? Be nice to people." And we say that to each other all the time. Like, things are like,
3: "Yeah,
4: we're
3: people.
4: Not being that real nice," and things are getting like a little heated. We're like, you know what? Be nice to people.
3: We love that movie because is the name, the actor, the character name is Daly.
4: Oh, that's right.
3: That is Larry Daly.
4: Yeah, that's right.
3: We like the Darth Vader scene.
4: Yeah.
3: Where
4: yeah.
3: he's going, "What are you, asthmatic?"
4: Yeah.
3: Oh,
4: yeah. Yes.
3: I lost it at that point. Okay, we got Z. Now, M, moving toward your mate. This may be, when you look at this wonderful little quick read, really, A to Z, Marriage 30 Days to Relational Transformation. I mean, this thing, it's like a pocket reference.
5: We made it a
3: thing.
5: Gift book on purpose.
4: Throw it in your purse.
3: You look at moving for M, moving toward your mate. Okay, when you're having a disagreement, I know folks are going to, you know, send us a note saying, "I never argue with my." That is awesome.
5: Yeah.
3: Way to go.
5: Good for you.
3: Most of us will have some disagreements. Mm-hmm. And the most difficult time to move toward your mate is at the moment of disagreement. That's like crazy.
5: Oh, yeah.
3: So how do you do that emotionally when you're kind of at odds with each other?
5: Here's the crazy thing. Dr. John Gottman, foremost researcher on all things marriage, he said that out of 50 years of studying marriages, he said the ones that are the most healthy are the ones where when conflict happens, people move toward their mate. And not just conflict. If I reach out to Tori and I'm like going to go grab her hand, she responds positively to that and, you know, grabs my hand. If I put my arm around her, she kind of snuggles up into my arm. So when I'm moving toward her, she moves toward me. The difficult part is when you're at odds with each other. And that's why even science has come out now, research has come out now that shows that like 20 seconds of physical touch, like just a hug, can reset things emotionally for you. So when things get a little heated, sometimes Tori and I will reach out, we'll kind of grab hands, hold hands a little bit, or we might force a hug in that moment. And you're moving toward your mate, it really does reset things. Don't you?
3: Yeah, I love the forced hug.
4: Yes.
3: I just laughed
4: at that. Forced
3: hug,
4: yeah. Years ago, I was certified as an emotional intelligence coach, and I learned so much during that season of just self-awareness. The first quadrant of emotional intelligence is self-awareness.
3: Yeah.
4: And one of the things that I learned about myself is that I move away from Jason in conflict. And that was very eye-opening to me because I wasn't aware of it.
3: Really?
4: I wasn't able to.
3: I would think that's normal for all of us. That's the normal reaction. Like, okay, I'm going to a different room.
4: Yes.
3: I'm laying on the opposite side of the bed facing
5: really
3: away.
5: She really moved
3: from
5: away
3: you.
5: From me.
4: Yeah.
3: Okay. All right.
5: It was like, so get away.
4: But for me, I wasn't even self-aware. I wasn't aware enough to know that it was happening, that every time there was a conflict, my initial reaction was to move away, to get quiet, to distance myself. And as I began to learn, oh my goodness, this is not working for our relationship, I began to learn how to move into that next quadrant of emotional intelligence, which is self-management. So now that I know that I'm doing this, what can I do about it? And so I began to practice, okay, doing the very opposite of the thing that I want to do in that moment, which is to pull away, to distance myself, to get quiet, kind of cold shoulder him, and to actually take a step in the other direction and to move towards him, do something that's uncomfortable, right? And this is a part of marriage that's so important, that we grow in flexibility, right? Like, it is not, like for me, that I was very inflexible in that area. And so I had to do what we do when we're inflexible physically, and I had to lean in and stretch and do something uncomfortable to grow in flexibility. And so that really was a practice that I began to do years ago, and it was really helpful for our relationship.
5: It's not to say, though, that in the moment of battle, you can't pull away just for 20 minutes right. or whatever, because, you know,
3: it might be helpful.
5: Flooding is a
4: yes.
5: thing.
4: Yeah, right.
5: Flooding is a thing, and the 20-minute rule is it takes sometimes 20 minutes of, you know, I'm going to go in
3: chill time.
5: Yeah, chill, and then come back together. The idea is don't stay away.
4: Right.
5: Yeah. Come back together and move toward each other even when you don't want to.
8: I appreciate that clarification, because I don't think I'm alone in this. There mm-hmm. was a moment where we were having some words and I wanted to fix the problem. And so I moved in to hug her and she said, not now.
4: Yeah.
5: yeah.
8: And that was good emotional intelligence of yes. her own well-being.
4: Yes.
8: And it set a boundary and yes. I was kind of wounded. I'm like, can't mm-hmm. we just hug and get over this?
4: Right. Yes.
8: So there has to be space. And I like yes. the 20-minute rule.
5: Yeah.
4: Yes.
8: That's good, because sometimes we guys want to have a simple fix.
3: Let me ask you, in terms of love language, you know, we've had Gary Chapman here. We're all well
5: awesome.
3: Prepared in the mm-hmm. love language. Physical touch is one. And mm-hmm. that's kind of maybe not your language, mm-hmm. Tori, but you were expressing it if you moved in.
4: Yeah, exactly.
3: Rather than pulling back.
4: Yes.
3: The one that you do possess that we know about is mm-hmm. is really the idea of quality time.
4: Yes. Mm-hmm. Yeah.
3: So how did that work when you're going well and doing well as a yeah. couple? It's probably easy, but when it's a little harder,
4: yes.
3: how do you get quality time
4: yeah.
3: with Jason?
4: Well, when Jason and I, when we first got married, that was my primary love language, and Jason's was not. And so we talked about it, and Jason became aware of that love language, and I became aware of his. And you can tell him the story of how yeah. the Lord really changed your love language through you pursuing me through mine.
5: Yeah, and you know, it's crazy, because Dr. Gary Chapman, he's a hero of ours.
3: Oh, yeah.
5: We love him. You know, my primary love language when we first got married, physical touch, words of affirmation, mm-hmm. which is most of the guys yeah. out there. Bottom of my list was quality time and gifts. But I tell couples all the time that, and Gary Thomas, I think, is the one that coined this. God is not just your father. He's your father-in-law. Mm-hmm. And can you imagine how much your father-in-law mm-hmm. is going to help you when he sees you loving his son or daughter mm-hmm. in a way that might not be your natural way? So I knew hers was quality time. So for 20 plus years, I was spending quality time with her, even in those times where I didn't want to. Mm-hmm. Well, do you know, I took that test again, because Dr. Chapman came up with it online a year ago. And, you know, we've been married for 25 years a few weeks ago. So I'm 24 years into marriage, and I took that test again. You want to know what my number one love language was? Quality time.
3: Wow.
5: That my father-in-law, mm-hmm. God, transformed my heart.
8: Yeah.
5: And he can do that to anybody. There are probably some people listening right now that think, you know, I can't do that for my husband or my wife or whatever. Do it. Mm-hmm. And when, you know, the essential element of love is sacrifice. And when you sacrifice, God, your father, who is also your father-in-law, will bring the transformation that's needed in your heart mm-hmm. and your mind and your life, and he'll transform your relationship.
3: So how did you move toward physical touch?
4: Okay, this is really interesting.
5: Yeah,
4: I feel like it's so important that you value each love language, right? That you have to be able to see each of them and see value in each of them. And I remember a time where I began to learn the value of physical touch. I was listening to a podcast on neuroscience, and they were talking about how it regulates the body, how it's so important to have physical touch. Mm-hmm. And then when you're holding your spouse's hand, that your body is actually being regulated. And sometimes when you're highly anxious and you just hold somebody's hand, or you give them a 20-second hug, it actually regulates your nervous system. And so I actually began to value that love language, the love language of physical touch, which I didn't really value before. I thought it was stupid. I felt like it was always leading in one direction, that I didn't want to go all the time, right? Like there was just, I didn't really value it. But as I began to value it and to reach for Jason and to think, you know, this is really good for me. Oh, wow, I actually do feel my body regulating. And I actually now have become a physical touch girl as well, because yeah. I just kind of leaned into something that I didn't think that I liked, and
3: that is good
4: began
3: and
4: to
3: healthy,
4: value
3: yeah.
4: it.
3: Mm-hmm.
5: Speaking
3: just
5: of physical touch,
3: yeah.
5: can I say something real quick, spirit of full disclosure? When they were talking about the favorite letters earlier at the beginning of the show,
3: yeah.
5: and the guy said S, selfless was not the first word that came to my mind.
8: The letter S stood for
3: and
8: something
3: And neither
8: else.
3: Is that kind of physical figure. Touch. What Gary's talking about is, you know, just the warmth of touch.
5: That's right.
4: Yes.
3: You know, hand on shoulder, fingers through hair,
4: yes.
3: whatever it might be.
5: Thank you for that correction.
3: Yeah, sorry. Well, if he were here, I'm defending Gary. Because
5: so. Yeah,
3: every guy goes, what's your love language?
5: Physical touch.
3: And, mm-hmm. and he has to say, it's not that.
4: Yes. Yeah, right. Yeah, exactly.
3: So we've heard it a few times.
8: We have, yeah.
5: Yeah,
3: but,
5: have.
3: Hey, let me ask you, D for Dominion. Dominion seems like such a King James word.
4: Yeah.
3: I mean, Dominion. It feels even like we shouldn't say that word.
4: Yeah.
3: It's
4: right.
3: the D word.
4: Mm.
3: Dominion. What does it mean?
5: Well, dominion was our very first blessing that God gave to Adam and Eve in the garden. You know, it's have dominion over the garden. And then he's be fruitful and multiply, right? So dominion is taking authority for the place where God has put you. And you need to have authority in your marriage. Mm-hmm. You know, as husbands, our relationships with God is tied to our relationship with our wife. We see that in the New Testament where God's like, I'm not even listening to your prayers because of the way that you're treating the wife of your youth. Mm-hmm. So God is like, you need to have dominion in every area of your life. Mm-hmm. And the primary one is right there with God's daughter. The primary is right there with God's son. And so that's what we're talking about, dominion. You know, responsibility and authority go hand in hand.
3: Yeah.
5: That, you know, authority is the right to use power. And the key to keeping your authority is staying in the place of your responsibility. Where was Adam when Eve was conversing with the serpent? He was standing right next to her because she ate the fruit and turned and gave it to him. Well, he was not exercising dominion in that moment. Mm. He should have had dominion in the relationship and dominion over the snake, stepped in front and goes, hey, when I named you, you didn't talk. Why are you talking to her? Mm. If you're going to talk to her, you're going to come through me first, right? But he didn't exercise dominion, and therefore he lost his authority. Mm-hmm. So that's what we're talking about for dominion. Take dominion in your relationship.
3: Yeah, that's good. I think it's directive.
8: Mm. Yeah, this is Focus on the Family with Jim Daly, and today our guests are Tori and Jason Benham, and we're talking about their great little book, A to Z Marriage, 30 Days to Relational Transformation. And we'll encourage you to stop by our website to get a copy of it. And that's focusonthefamily.com/broadcast. And continuing this thought, Jason, you had a story about playing baseball that related to this that I thought was kind of interesting.
3: Who would have thunk that? The baseball player.
5: Right? I remember being 8 years old, and I looked on the schedule, and we had to play. And we just went by colors back then. We didn't have, like, cool names, you know. I'm playing baseball in Little League, and we had to play the red team. And on the red team was a guy named Brent Murphy. And Brent Murphy was the most feared pitcher in all of the world.
3: He had a 75-mile-an-hour
5: softball. No, he threw 1,000 miles an hour. And the ball was on fire when he threw it.
3: Smoking.
5: And nobody wanted to hit against him, and I was so scared. And when we got to the field, I saw him out there warming up, and my heart was just pounding. And I was like the third hole hitter. I was a good hitter. And the first guy gets up, he strikes out. Next guy is up, and I'm on deck, and my heart is pounding. And I'm just like, this is not going to work. So I faked a sickness. Mm. I walked over to my coach at third base, and I was like, I think My stomach is hurting. I think I'm sick. And he goes, oh, by all means, go sit down. And then I go and I don't get to hit. And I go and I sit down on the bench and I look over at my dad, and my dad knows exactly what I did. I wimped out. Mm. I didn't take dominion in that moment. And I became a spectator in a game I was made to play. You know what? I think there are a lot of spouses that are spectators in a game that they should be playing. You got to get out there on the field. And you know what? Fear is going to present itself. But courage isn't a thing if fear doesn't first show up. Hmm. You can't be courageous if fear doesn't show up. So you got to face your fear, whatever that is. If you got to go deep into your history and talk about some things you hadn't talked with your spouse about, if you've got to move forward toward your spouse when you don't want to, face those fears. And then ultimately, you'll not find yourself spectating, but you'll actually be in the game playing, and you can play to win.
3: Hmm. Yeah. I give you kudos for saying that.
5: Yeah.
3: I'm sitting here going, okay, that's gutsy for a guy to say I wimped out.
5: Because
3: if we were a little younger, I'd be all over you.
5: Yeah.
3: Like, what are you talking about? But it's true. It's a good analysis or a good analogy for how we do that emotionally as well.
5: Said from the guy who can't even throw a fastball anymore.
3: Yeah, thanks.
5: Had rotator
3: twice. Hey, I'm coming back.
9: He's coming to Southpaw.
8: You didn't know
3: that.
8: He's been practicing lefty.
3: Tori, you have to represent all women here at the table because you are the woman at the table.
4: Okay.
5: Yeah, you are.
3: But when it comes to affection, now we're going to move a little bit in the other direction or in a further direction of physical touch. But when we're talking about affection, you also mentioned that instead of waiting for the right mood, we've got to be available, both husband and wife. The shoe's sometimes on the other foot with this, so I don't want to make that gender stereotype, but most often it's the man who is thinking affection a little more deeply.
4: Right.
3: But speak to that issue of being available both ways, husband and wife being able to send the signal of affection is desired.
4: Yes.
3: How do we get into a healthier place? I'm telling you, and people watching and listening know this. This is like the number one issue in marriage, negotiating physical intimacy.
4: Wow.
3: It's just, it becomes a problem for some reason. I think the enemy of our soul works incredible mischief in this area.
4: That's I totally can attest to that. I think it's a mindset. I think that our mindset has to be right. And I think that sometimes, I think for women, I know for myself, that I kind of grew up thinking that affection and intimacy and, to be blunt, sex was for the man. And I did not, I didn't see it as something that was a blessing to me. And so that had to change. That mindset had to change, that God created intimacy. He created affection for me and for Jason. And as I began to see the blessing of it and to receive the gift that it was for me, I was able to give it in a better, in a more healthy way. But I think it was definitely a mindset. And I also think that as women, we go through seasons of childbearing and where we are, you know, touched out. I call it touched out, where kids are touching and clawing. And, you know, I have a picture of one of our kids, their hand is under the bathroom door. I said, I can't escape, right? Like, you can't escape. And and so I think there are seasons of that where you start to devalue the intimacy and the things that overwhelm you. And I think that for me, I had to get to a place where it's like, okay, my mindset is getting a little bit off here. I'm not seeing it as a blessing. I'm not seeing it as a good thing. And then to be able to, I think that we also, women, need time to do that, to get into the right mindset, you know, that it can't just be expected that we can just drop everything. Like, I think a man's brain is a little bit more compartmentalized,
3: and
4: things are kind of in boxes, and he can go from this to this in 0.5 seconds. Whereas a woman, everything's a little bit more connected. It takes us a little bit more time to get there. So men, if they can be patient with us, for us to make that transfer and for us to get into the mindset that
5: And you know, I've heard Tori counsel a lot of women during this time where she's like, okay, you got to change your mindset, and then you need some time to yourself. And with that time, what you need to be focusing on is appreciation for your husband.
4: Yeah,
5: that's actually so true. Start appreciating him. Mm-hmm. Like, notice the things that he does.
3: Because that's the doorway for a woman. It's not like men. I mean, like men, it's purely the physical thing. And I don't mean to make it simplistic and you send me a note and, you know, all that. But realistically, generally, that's it. Women need a different type of framework to say, okay, this helps me to get there.
4: Yes.
3: And that's, you know, connection
4: and
3: emotional attachment.
4: Yeah. Yes.
3: And you're blowing our mind. Like, what? What? Yeah. How does that connect with that?
5: And a guy.
3: But it does.
5: And we need to understand that for a woman and a husband, it's not wrong for her to talk about rewarding her husband if he can help her get to that place.
3: Yeah.
5: For her to say, hey, listen, if you can actually like vacuum the floor and then get all the kids ready for bed, give me some time and then later tonight. Like, that's not manipulation. That's motivation.
3: Yeah.
5: You're going to find him very motivated to, to do those things. And that is a very good and healthy. I mean, God is a rewarder of us. It talks all throughout Scripture how he rewards.
3: Well, and the other thing, like you guys say, be out there and use it humorously. I mean, you know, identify it, have fun with it.
4: Yeah.
3: You know,
4: exactly.
3: Hey, I'm going to be vacuuming tonight.
4: Yes.
3: So, and you could say, well, it's going to take dishes and laundry on top of it, or whatever it might be.
4: Yeah.
3: Let's move into K, kill the crazy with a K, crazy with a K.
5: That's right.
3: Speak to kill the crazy. What is the crazy and how do we kill it?
5: What I'm talking about is if you know that you do something that annoys your spouse, stop it.
3: Oh, man.
4: Yeah.
5: Like what
3: dagger through the heart right there.
5: Why do we need to go any further on this?
4: Yeah.
5: It's not like, oh, this is just who I am. If you know that it's something that's really bothersome to your spouse, then quit.
3: Give me an example.
5: Bad breath.
3: Well, how do you quit that?
5: Well, you chew gum.
3: Okay.
5: You know,
3: okay.
5: Like if you're
3: in close
5: proximity.
3: Do you have one that's a little
5: proximity.
3: More manageable?
5: Yeah. But whatever it is, using the restroom and the seat always, you know, stays up.
3: Okay,
5: yeah.
3: I'm doing really well at that one.
5: Okay,
4: good
5: it's
4: job.
5: Like, okay, you're done,
3: I would get
5: you're
3: a gold
5: a guy.
3: Star for that.
5: I tell
3: yes.
5: you what, do her a favor and put the seat down.
3: Yes.
4: Yeah.
5: You know,
3: never
5: or,
3: thought it would get to that, right?
5: Well, or if you're still in junior high and you don't raise the seat up before you use the restroom, wipe it off.
4: Yeah.
5: Like, it's little things.
4: Yeah.
3: But Tori, that communicates, I see you, I care about you. I
4: it
3: mean, it
4: does.
3: Sounds
4: it
3: silly,
4: absolutely
3: and that's
4: does.
3: Like a minor
4: yes.
3: example.
4: Yes,
3: but, you
4: it
3: know,
4: does. It communicates, I care, I see you, I'm listening. listening. I love the quote that we have for this chapter, and it's some people don't know they're being annoying, which is even more annoying. And that is so true, right?
3: Right.
4: Like, the awareness is so important. Some people, you don't know you're being annoying, which makes it even more annoying. So I think the awareness, bringing awareness to it, it's like, oh, this really drives him crazy. Maybe there's something I can do about this.
5: Yeah.
4: Case in point is the seat, toilet seat. That was something that Jason did. And in the middle of the night is the worst, because it's dark.
3: Jason.
4: I don't turn the lights on.
3: Jason.
5: I know.
4: And so I was like, it's really getting bothersome. And he just couldn't remember in the middle of the night to put it down. And then I was like, oh man, babe, you did it again. And I almost fell in the toilet.
3: And I guess there you have it. Getting to the basics here on Focus on the Family by falling in the toilet. We don't normally tackle tough topics like this, but...
5: You know, seat management is an important topic in many households. It's very serious.
3: Well, it starts like at about 1.5, right? You got to get that toddler up there. But let me tell you, seat management, that's pretty funny. And what a great conversation with Jason and Tori today. It was so practical and honoring of both spouses in marriage. Husbands and wives, we can't afford to take each other for granted, especially after 20 or 30 or more years. If you want a strong and healthy relationship that will last your lifetime, you need the principles in the Benham's book, Marriage A to Z, 30 Days to Relational Transformation. 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That's our way of saying thanks for partnering with us to help those marriages thrive too.
8: 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And while you're there, another resource we have is our free marriage assessment, which is easy, it's online, it's going to help you identify strengths in your relationship and maybe an area or two of improvement. And it'll give you a great way to have conversations in non-confrontational discussions. So look for the link to the marriage assessment at the website.
3: You know, our goal here at Focus on the Family is to be an ongoing resource for your marriage and family, whatever the questions you might have. 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
8: 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And thanks for joining us for Focus on the Family with Jim Daly. I'm John Fuller, inviting you back for more marriage insights from Jason and Tori Benham next time as we once more help you and your family thrive in Christ.

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0: Across the Ozarks and four states, about 92 for the high in Springfield today, 94 in Joplin, and our heat index just over 100. Another uncomfortable day with all that humidity. We'll have sunshine, and the wind will be a little bit gusty, 15 to 25 miles an hour. Overnight, clear and mild. We'll stay in the mid-70s, and then hot and humid again on Wednesday. Looks like low 90s for the afternoon high, and sunny. We'll stay in the low 90s on Thursday. I'm meteorologist Steve Hamilton.
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0: Hello, neighbor.
1: Good day, mate. How's it going?
0: Well, done great. Done great. It's another great day in the Ozarks, even if it's going to be a bazillion degrees hot.
1: I actually like that summer has finally arrived.
0: You like the hot, don't you?
1: I like the hot, and I feel like we haven't actually had it for that many days in a row here because we've had so much rain. So I'm excited.
0: Yeah, my yard is still soft from all of that rain.
1: Is it?
0: Yeah.
1: Yeah.
0: And I mean, I'm okay with that, but it's still soft.
1: Right.
0: Which means that today's sunshine is going to cause the grass to grow and probably going to need to get that yard cut again by the end of this week.
1: Yeah, that's funny.
0: It
1: happens so quick, doesn't it?
0: Yeah, my wife put some flags, little flags in the yard, you know, for 4th of July. I'm afraid by the 4th, we won't be able to see them. We'll have to mow. I just have a feeling. That's how it's going to be this week. But anyway, now the hot one, heat advisory in effect for all of us. So do make sure to take precautions if you have a lot of outdoor activities planned. Make sure you take some time to cool off and drink plenty of water. Your body's going to need it.
1: Or some Gatorade.
0: Doesn't have to have a lot of sugar in it.
1: It has electrolytes. I mean, yeah, it probably has a lot of sugar too. But the electrolytes, which is salt, will help you hold on to the water that you need.
0: Okay.
1: Yeah, there you go.
0: Or you could just drink a lot of water. I don't know.
1: I mean,
0: to a pool.
1: Right. But if you are dehydrated, you need electrolytes to hold on to the water.
0: Would you want Pedialyte at that point?
1: Ooh, yeah, that works too.
0: Does it?
1: Okay. Yes. Right. Yes, it does.
0: Welcome in. Glad to have you with us. If you need prayer
1: Pedialyte.
0: This morning.
1: Man, it's been a hot minute since you've thought about that, hadn't it?
0: No, it has been. If hopefully you don't need the prayer line today. But if you do, it is available right now at 877-800-7729.
1: Heavenly Father, we pray for every listener this morning. Lord, I ask God that you would be close to them. Lord, that they would draw near to you and that you would draw near to them. And we pray for your guidance, Lord, in decision-making. We pray, Lord, for a happy and safe 4th of July. Thank you, Lord, for this country. Thank you, Lord, for 250 years. And we just dedicate our country to you, Lord. I pray that we would live it out every single day, Lord, the faith, the hope, the joy that we have in your Son. And we just give you our time, our resources, our talent today. May they be used to edify the body, Lord, to further your kingdom. In Jesus' name, amen.

0: Josiah Queen, Demons here on the Wind. Kyle and Sarah on the morning show.
1: My son is going fishing again.
0: He does it every week, doesn't he?
1: Yeah. It's kind of fun, though, because this morning I was talking to a friend of mine, and I found a new pond for him. I can't disclose the location,
0: no, don't even ask. I'm not going to ask.
1: Apparently, it is fish in a barrel, and she was watching some of her neighbors, and their boys were out there, and they were just like reeling them in.
0: Drop a line with that. Don't even need bait. Drop a hook and
1: I guess
0: something out.
1: Someone must have really stocked it, you know?
0: Yeah.
1: But it's a neighborhood pond. I just can't tell you which one.
0: I wonder if anglers like, for the kids, a stocked pond is great because they get something.
1: Griffin doesn't like a stocked pond necessarily because he actually likes to have to try to use the skill to figure out what bait to use, et cetera, et cetera.
0: I think that's a hunter spirit right there.
1: Yeah.
0: You know, you like the challenge. There's something about the challenge,
1: that's
0: the
1: funny.
0: Strategy, you know, learning about it. You know, you don't have to just drop a hook with nothing on it and then yank on something. You know what I mean?
1: Yeah. I like that. The hunter spirit. There you go.
0: There's something to it. The sportsman loves the challenge. And I think that's what draws them to the hunt, to the fish, to the whatever it is they go to do.
1: How do you feel about that in dating?
0: Sarah, I haven't dated
1: you
0: in
1: like
0: over
1: the chase.
0: Years.
1: I know, but I mean, you wanted to chase her?
0: You know, I was glad I found her and she said yes. I'm not interested in going through that again. Because some people like the chase. Yeah, I'm not one of those. You know, and I have sons now, you know, and you have daughters and a son, and that prospect and watching there's a lot of angst there. You know, it's like, don't really need that. How do we get here anyway?
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0: That is Crowder on the Wind with Kyle and Sarah. The sound of cell phones ringing can seriously interfere with your focus and your peace of mind, especially when you're in church.
1: I believe that.
0: And you're at the invitation.
1: Yes.
0: Mm-hmm. Happened on Sunday. I feel bad for the person whose phone went off and just started ringing and ringing and ringing and ringing and ringing. And they were a little slow to get to it. Probably in a purse or something. They had to go digging for it, but I felt bad for them. They were about three rows behind me. But, you know, when the cell phone rings, it slows down. In the office, slows down your decision-making, hampers your recall, and impairs how your brain works for everyone within hearing distance. In the church, in the middle of the invitation, it actually can distract from somebody who is contemplating saying yes to Jesus.
1: Yep.
0: So, that, you know, I mean, that's why in church, this is a little public service announcement. One, to save you from embarrassment, and two, so you don't prevent something miraculous from happening. Silence your cell phones when you go into church.
1: There you go.
0: That's my PSA.
1: Novel idea.
0: For this morning.
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3: In the news on this Monday, absentee voting is now underway in Greene County for the August 4th primary. Eligible voters who cannot make it to the polls on Election Day can cast ballots at the Greene County Election Center on North Boonville. The ballot includes federal, state, and local races, along with four states.

0: the state income tax with higher sales taxes. That is sparking a statewide debate over its impact on public education. A new coalition called Parents for Missouri Public Schools is opposing the measure, saying it could lead to significant cuts in school funding, especially for rural school districts that rely heavily on state aid. Supporters, including Governor Mike Kehoe, argue the change would modernize Missouri's tax system, boost economic growth, and create more stable state revenue. But opponents say the amendment does not guarantee protection for public school funding. There's a look at news. I'm Sarah Forhetz.
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4: Across the Ozarks and four states, lots of sunshine for the entire area today, but it will be very humid. 94 for the high in Joplin and about 91 in Springfield. Our heat index today, factoring in the humidity, it'll feel like about 101. Overnight will be clear, mid-70s, and then hot and humid again on Wednesday. Lots of sun and low 90s. No big changes for Thursday or Friday. Low 90s, humid and sunny. I'm meteorologist Steve Hamilton.

0: We the Kingdom on the Wind with Kyle and Sarah. I hope you've enjoyed some of the patriotic music that we've been playing this week. A little teaser for you for the big 4th of July celebration, getting y'all ramped up and ready for it. The party starts in Marshfield, 10 a.m. with the Independence Day Parade and celebration this Saturday. We'll be there as well in the parade. Looking forward to seeing y'all. And then Stephanie's going to be at Marshfield Assembly of God for a pop-up party, 5:30 to 7:30. You'll get to hear all about it. Hannah Curran concert that night, fireworks after the concert. I'm trying to think what else we got going on. The Springfield Cardinals going to have fireworks after their game.
1: Ooh-hoo.
0: So, we've got a little, for those going, you're going to get a little gift from the win. Just saying. Speaking of the music, I was telling you about that a teaser. My wife, however, has her favorite of the patriotic song.
1: Oh, yes, and?
0: She loves this new Stephen Curtis Chapman song with Chris Jansen. It's a remake of America the Beautiful.
1: Are we going to play it today?
0: Absolutely.
1: Or are we waiting?
0: We played it about 40 minutes ago.
1: Uh-huh.
0: So it'll be a little bit before we play it again. But, yeah, we're going to play it more today.
1: Okay. I'll have to tune in.
0: Yep.

0: 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Together we are bolder, braver, stronger.
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0: If you're happy and you know it,
1: clap your hands.
0: You won't die.
1: Oh, okay.
0: At least not right away.
1: Not as quickly.
0: Not as quickly as those.
1: You know
0: who
1: what?
0: Are unhappy.
1: I believe that. Tell me more.
0: University of Kentucky took a deep dive into this, and I know they spent money on this thing. It's something that should be obvious to us all, but they did a long-term study and found that people who express a lot of positive feelings, a lot of happiness in life, live 10 years longer than those who show fewer happy emotions. And that's saying something, because I have known people they've been through a ringer, but because they have God in their life, they have Jesus in their life, they have a positive outlook even in the midst of trial.
1: Right.
0: And there's just something about that. It carries them through that. I mean, we have heard stories from, the chemotherapy room, where people have taken our station into the room, listening on the earbuds, and have a much happier, more positive outlook of the situation, even though they know that, they're going to come out of there and they're not going to feel good for a few days. But their eyes, their perspective, their mind is turned toward things that inspire and make them happy. That'd be Jesus. And they're able to get through that, whereas I remember a story of a lady telling me she'd gone through that, and she was looking around the room, and there were a lot of sour, sad faces, people that were getting their treatments. And over here, she's just, she's getting it, and she's still just kind of bouncy happy because she had the joy of the Lord.
1: Right. Amen.
0: So something about it.
1: If you do not know him, he is longing to be in relationship with you.
2: Good morning.
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0: Big Daddy Weave, Lion and the Lamb. On the way in, Kyle and Sarah, the morning show. Pastor,
1: did you miss out on signing up to be a part of the Pastor's Masters Golf Tournament presented by Associated Theatrical Contractors?
2: Too little, too late. I don't know how to tell you. Well, I don't know how to break it to you, but...
1: Well... Okay, so we have an alternate list. 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Every year it happens that pastors who have signed up, something happens at the church. 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You have to go take care of something. 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

0: Waves on the Wind is brought to you by Integrity Home Care and Hospice, making a difference in the lives of people all over Southwest Missouri.
1: In the news, Springfield City Council has approved a 120-day pause on new data centers development applications. City leaders say the delay will allow staff to study more potential impacts on utilities, land use, noise, and air quality. They are gathering public input right now. Officials will develop recommendations before any future projects move forward. Missouri State University is pushing back against a national report that claims the school helped educate students who later worked for Chinese state-owned companies. University leaders say the MBA program followed standard admission requirements. They received no U.S. taxpayer funding and provided a traditional business education. The university also says there's no evidence of espionage or wrongdoing connected to their program. There's a look at news. I'm Sarah Forhetz.
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3: Across the Ozarks and four states, about 92 for the high in Springfield today, 94 in Joplin, and our heat index just over 100. Another uncomfortable day with all that humidity. We'll have sunshine and the wind will be a little bit gusty, 15 to 25 miles an hour. Overnight, clear and mild, we'll stay in the mid-70s, and then hot and humid again on Wednesday. Looks like low 90s for the afternoon high and sunny. We'll stay in the low 90s on Thursday. I'm meteorologist Steve Hamilton.
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0: All right, we're going to start with the quiz, and then I'll give you the answer.
1: Okay, I'm game.
0: Go. I'm just wondering if you know this off the top of your head. I for sure would not have. Do you know the average life expectancy in the U.S.?
1: Male or female?
0: It must be combined. All the above.
1: Oh, okay. I'm going to go with...
0: Can I just tell you that it's lower than you think? Okay. Yeah, you're wrong. It's too high. I actually would have said 85. Kyle said 82. The answer is 79.
1: Who's dragging us down?
0: 79.
1: Is it the men? The men are dragging it down.
0: Probably.
1: Yeah.
0: It's all the men's fault. Just kidding. Okay, so here's what's really interesting.
1: I almost said 79.
0: There's all these different stories for America 250. And when our nation was founded in 1776, the average life expectancy was only 35 to 40. 35 to 40 years old. And now it is 79 years old. So like almost double, basically double. We're living twice as long as we used to.
1: Very interesting.
0: And they have their reasons as to why. This is, again, from the Centers for Disease Control.
1: I played the Oregon Trail game. It was dysentery.
0: Well, maybe, yeah. Sanitation is one reason. Why are we living longer? Sanitation, which is a thing. If you travel outside of these United States, you will see the sanitation issues. Also, antibiotics. We now have antibiotics.
1: Yep, yep.
0: And smoking cessation. There you go. Now you know why we are living longer, but still, 79 actually doesn't seem that old to me.

0: Kyle's crying in his coffee over there.
1: I do have a sad face.
0: I didn't know what was going on, but he looked like someone just like stole his puppy.
2: The Babylon Bee's poking fun at my favorite team in the whole world.
0: Oh,
2: yesterday, the Babylon Bee. Why did they have to pick on the Kansas City Royals? I know why, because they're easy targets. Oh, my Royals stink so bad.
0: I'm sorry.
2: The thing is, they're not. They've got great talent. They just are not good.
0: They can't pull it together?
2: No, they can't. I mean, this was supposed to be a year they were supposed to do something, but they can't even find a win hardly. In fact, the Babylon Bee headline from yesterday, the Kansas City Royals somehow find a way to lose on day when they didn't play.
0: Oh, man.
2: I love you, Babylon Bee, but that one cuts deep, real deep. That hurts.
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0: now.
1: Toby Mac, Little Church on the Wind. Kyle's here with you on the morning show. Are y'all ready for 4th of July? You have your fireworks yet?
2: I'm excited for 4th of July. Well, ish.
1: Hi.
2: My husband might or might not make it back by then, but I'm still going to go watch fireworks,
1: people. That's a thing to do. You know, as you blow up your neighborhood with fireworks, make sure that you're playing the Wind in your background. Let us be your soundtrack. And starting 9 o'clock Saturday night, running for about an hour and a half, we're going to play some of your favorite patriotic tunes like Stars and Stripes.
2: Mm-hmm. It's good.
1: I'm trying to think what else we have in the lineup.
2: I don't even know, but there's something about listening to music.
1: The Beef It's Got.
2: When you're watching fireworks.
1: Yep. The Beef It's What's for Dinner song. I don't even know what it is.
2: I don't even know what it is either. That's
1: the
2: funny.
1: Hoedown, I think.
2: But I do love it, Kyle. Good. Good job. Yay. Our
1: the Star Spangled Banner. We'll
2: resident
1: even have that.
2: Music programmer guy over there across the table.
1: Neil Diamond. We'll even have Neil Diamond.
2: Is he going to be singing Sweet Caroline?
1: No.
2: Okay,
1: it's a patriot. What's his one patriotic song? Come on.
2: God Bless America.
1: Well, you got one of the words right. It's only one word. America.
2: America. America. I do like him because...
1: We'll have Michael W. Smith.
2: He's the one. He's where my daughter's name comes from.
1: Really? Which? Oh, Caroline?
2: Well, yeah. People still sing to her Sweet Caroline every day. Every day somebody sings that song to her.
1: That's better. We used to have we still do. She just changed times when she's in the office. But Paula, I will confess that more than once she got sung to, hey, Paula.
2: Yeah.
1: Anyway. All right, where were we? Oh, yeah, patriotic stuff. This weekend, 4th of July, let us be your soundtrack. 9 o'clock to around 10:30 or whenever the music runs out as we celebrate America 250 on the Wind.
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2: In the news, investigators say a car left running inside a garage caused the deadly carbon monoxide incident that claimed the lives of five people at a duplex near Rolla. The victims were identified as three Honduran nationals, one Mexican national, and one Guatemalan national. Autopsy and toxicology results are still pending, and authorities say the official manner of death has not yet been determined. Two other people survived that incident and are still recovering. Several people were rescued after strong currents overtook kayaks on the Gasconade River Sunday. Firefighters from the Doolittle area and Rolla area pulled three people from the water, including a child who became trapped in submerged vegetation. Four others were assisted from the riverbank. No serious injuries were reported there. Rescuers are reminding paddlers to always wear life jackets and be aware of changing river conditions. Of course, at Lake Springfield, the mom of three girls who went over the dam, her body has still not yet been recovered. Make sure you're checking all weather conditions before you get on the water. There's a look at news. I'm Sarah Forhetz.
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7: Across the Ozarks and four states, lots of sunshine for the entire area today, but it will be very humid. 94 for the high in Joplin and about 91 in Springfield. Our heat index today, factoring in the humidity, it'll feel like about 101. Overnight will be clear, mid-70s, and then hot and humid again on Wednesday. Lots of sun and low 90s. No big changes for Thursday or Friday. Low 90s, humid and sunny. I'm meteorologist Steve Hamilton.

15, we see the story of the prodigal son. And I feel like so often parents can raise kids in the same house with the same value system, you know, the same just habits, rhythms. And then you can have one kid who, you know, goes wayward and then one kid who doesn't. And I was reading through the story of the prodigal son a couple days ago and recognizing that it's not that the parent did anything differently. It's that the child responded differently. And as you know, the kid who is prodigal, who is wayward, he goes away. He's living this, you know, wasted lifestyle. He's squandering money. He's living in sin. And then he comes home and the dad is like waiting with open arms, like runs to him and he's like celebrating. But the brother who never went away, the brother who was, you know, minding his P's and Q's all along, is annoyed. He's like, what? Like, I've been here all along and you're celebrating this guy. And I just thought, for the parents out there, it doesn't mean that you were a good or a bad parent necessarily to the one who went wayward. But I think that maybe our parenting is actually judged by our response when they come back. Like, what is our response when our kid does mess up? What is our response when they do miss the mark? Because I feel like seeing in the dad's response is what solidifies in my mind that he must have been a good dad to say, you know what, like, I never stopped praying for this boy. I never stopped believing that God was going to get a hold of his heart. So much so that when he's coming down, back down the road, the dad runs out to him. He's not mad at him. He's not angry. He's like rejoicing that the boy has been brought home back into the fold. And for the rest of us, it's a good lesson in grace. Like, we all need grace. Sometimes it seems more than maybe we need more than the next person. But the idea is that we should be rejoicing with those who rejoice and weeping with those who weep.

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1: Behold, God is making all things new.
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0: Bring in your hope and encouragement with Kyle and Sarah every morning here on The Wind. We want to invite you to come join us. Light the Way is just, 2.5 weeks away? It's coming so fast.
1: Throwing we'll them very here. Soon.
0: July 17th and 18th, Faith Family Farm in Ozark. Jeremy Kemp, SU Worship. Allison Ide on Friday night. Saturday's going to be Skillet, KB, and Claire Leslie. So you're going to get some of your favorites. You're going to get some new artists thrown in the mix there as well that you get to see for the first time or maybe revisit with some old friends. Anyway, it's going to be great, but you need a ticket. You have to have your ticket to go. You can get that at thewind.radio.
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0: Mercy Me, Flawless on the Wind with Kyle and Sarah. Coming up here in just a few minutes, Heather Herman from explorebranson.com is going to visit with us about happenings for this upcoming Independence
1: Lots
0: Day
1: going
0: weekend.
1: On down in Branson, yes.
0: But tomorrow, I just want to talk about now. Tomorrow, new movie is out that'll have a lot of attention drawn to it. It might knock off Toy Story 5. It might.
1: Is it the young George Washington thing?
0: No.
1: I saw a billboard for that.
0: That is coming out also. I want to see that one.
1: Yeah.
0: I'm looking forward to that one. But no, it's the new Minions movie. The new Minions movie.
1: My kids will want to see it, I think.
0: What is it? Monsters and Minions and Monsters.
1: Yeah, I bet that they want to see it.
0: Looks like fun. But if you wanted to watch them in their sequence.
1: Uh-huh.
0: Because there are 7 movies in the Despicable Me franchise now. You would have to start with the opening sequence of the movie Minions because it's a prehistoric sequence.
1: Yeah.
0: Then this movie that's coming out is next, Minions and Monsters. It's set in the 1920s. The main events of the movie Minions, 1968, then Minions, The Rise of Gru, 1976, followed by Despicable Me 1, 2, 3, and 4. So there, it's kind of like if you're trying to keep track of which Marvel movie should I watch if I wanted to watch them in chronological order.
1: Yeah.
0: So that's, I'm trying to help you out. Yes, it's not the same as a Marvel movie, but it's Minions.
1: Right.
0: And they're funny.
1: They are funny. I mean, they're so cute, you know. Whoever was the brainchild behind that, they are pretty adorable.

0: on the Wind is brought to you by Integrity Home Care and Hospice, making a difference in the lives of people all over Southwest Missouri.
1: In the news, investigators say a car left running inside a garage caused the deadly carbon monoxide incident that claimed the lives of five people at a duplex near Rolla. The victims were identified as three Honduran nationals, one Mexican national, and one Guatemalan national. Autopsy and toxicology results are still pending, and authorities say the official manner of death has not yet been determined. Two other people survived that incident and are still recovering. Several people were rescued after strong currents overtook kayaks on the Gasconade River Sunday. Firefighters from the Doolittle area and Rolla area pulled three people from the water, including a child who became trapped in submerged vegetation. Four others were assisted from the riverbank. No serious injuries were reported there. Rescuers are reminding paddlers to always wear life jackets and be aware of changing river conditions. Of course, at Lake Springfield, the mom of three girls who went over the dam, her body has still not yet been recovered. Make sure you're checking all weather conditions before you get on the water. There's a look at news. I'm Sarah Forhetz.
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5: Across the Ozarks and four states, about 92 for the high in Springfield today, 94 in Joplin, and our heat index just over 100. Another uncomfortable day with all that humidity. We'll have sunshine and the wind will be a little bit gusty, 15 to 25 miles an hour. Overnight, clear and mild, will stay in the mid-70s, and then hot and humid again on Wednesday. Looks like low 90s for the afternoon high, and sunny will stay in the low 90s on Thursday. I'm meteorologist Steve Hamilton.
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0: 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Good morning.
1: Good morning.
0: Heather, welcome in. It's a big week for Branson and all of America, America 250 this week.
1: It is. We finally made it to the birthday.
0: Yay.
2: It's exciting.
0: It's you know, this is one that we've known has been coming for quite a while, and a lot of communities are going out in style this time, just all kinds of celebrations everywhere. The bunting is up, the flags are out, and in Branson, it is like completely next level. Talk to us about what is going on this week to celebrate America 250.
1: That's right. We have so many things, and it actually starts with Spirit of America. I don't know if you've heard of that show that's at King's Castle Theater, and they have a special show that is all red, white, and blue. You can literally enjoy every nostalgic Americana song. You can hear, all sorts of tributes. And it is the most red, white, and blue patriotism wrapped up in a 2-hour show at King's Castle. And that goes actually through November. So book your tickets now because they do sell out. That one is super, super popular. Lots and lots of talent. And then starting Thursday at Big Cedar Lodge, they have their patriotic picnic. They have fireworks every night. They have a flyover, they have live music, they have games, and so many flags, I lost count. There's way, way more than 250 out there at Big Cedar Lodge, so there's so much to see and do out there.
0: That is cool.
1: It is. And then Friday, of course, at the Landing Liberty Light Up, live music starts at 6:30, and then fireworks start at about 9:20. And I don't know if have you ever been to the fireworks at the Landing before?
0: I've never had the opportunity.
1: Oh my gosh.
0: I can only imagine.
1: Last year for the first time. And it was, I feel like I've seen fireworks in a lot of different countries, a lot of different places. And my husband and I looked at each other and we were speechless. Like, this is unreal. It's next level. They don't spare any expense. And it is one of the best fireworks displays I've ever seen.
0: And there are a lot of communities around the lake area that do fireworks displays. But to have something about the Landing is kind of special and unique.
1: Yeah.
0: Just the proximity, sitting over, with the bluff right there.
1: Absolutely.
0: And so anyway, that's cool. So that's going to be on July 3rd.
1: Friday night, yes.
0: July 4th, any big activities?
1: Okay, so that's the one I think that most people go to, Big Cedar Lodge out there for 4th of July, because it really is, it's so incredible. It's incredible on its own just to go over there, right? And you drive around and you see it and you go to Top of the Rock and do all the things. But the golf cart ride at Top of the Rock right now is even more patriotic. So they have, I don't even know how many hundreds and hundreds of thousands of flags put out and red, white, and blue light displays. And it's just stunning.
0: Indeed it is. We're visiting with Heather Herman from explorebranson.com. 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
1: Chris Tomlin on the win. 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We're talking about all things Branson, all things America 250, and the big celebrations coming up this week.
2: I was down at Big Cedar just a few days ago. I had friends here from California and was like, let's go to Big Cedar and walk around. And there are flags everywhere. And so she mentioned July 3rd and 4th. Also, July 5th, Chateau on the Lake is having their big 4th of July celebration. So it's really all weekend long. I am on explorebranson.com, which is Heather's website. And if you search 4th of July, you will find plenty of happenings. 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
3: Plenty.
1: We're visiting with Heather Herman from explorebranson.com, and that website is the site to get all of the information for not just this week, but for the rest of the year. A lot of freedom celebration activities. You have this now, but later in the year, there's going to be more activities, especially when we get to November and Veterans Day. That's always a big thing. Branson's just, it's like our big patriotic city in the Midwest.
3: It is, and that's exactly right. We don't stop celebrating just because it's the 4th of July this weekend. You know, we're going to give America the birthday celebration all year long, and it just keeps going the rest of the year. So join us.
1: Is there a hidden gem that people don't know about, that they need to know about, that if they're wanting to get in the patriotic mood that Branson has?
3: Oh my gosh. I think that one of the things that's probably the newest, most exciting thing is downtown, right across the street from the convention center, we painted a 40-foot tall mural that's red, white, and blue of the Branson logo. And then right on the corner of Commercial and Main, if everyone remembers that famous postcard painting that was on the Full Throttle building that I think people were sad that it got painted over, we just finished it. The Greetings from Branson postcard, it's been redone in red, white, and blue patriotism. It's now the perfect spot to come with your family and your friends and get your selfie taken right on the corner of Commercial and Main. And it literally just completed on Friday. So come and see it. And that'll get you in the spirit. Just walking downtown, oh my goodness. It's so decorated. It's beautiful.
1: Oh, I'll bet it is. Heather Herman is our guest this morning on The Wind with Kyle and Sarah. More from explorebranson.com and the plans coming up this weekend to celebrate America 250.
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0: Matthew West on the win. 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We're talking about Independence Week, America 250, the big celebration, and downtown Branson all decked out this week for the big celebration. If you haven't been in a while, make sure that you do go and check it out.
1: I also looked recently at the Veterans Memorial Garden again, and I had been there before, but I took my friend. And the, is it, what is it called? Like the monument, the bust, if you will, of all the soldiers. And
2: yes,
1: I mean, yeah, it's like you said, Heather, it is year round for Branson to celebrate.
2: It is. And it's a special time. And I think that you'll find businesses are really embracing it. You know, they put out their flags, they're offering special deals, special promotions. And of course, we set the world record on Flag Day, June 14th for the largest flag mosaic that has ever been done in the world. And those flags are actually for sale in Branson. And funny that you mentioned the Veterans Memorial Garden, because the proceeds from those flags that are for sale go to benefit the Veterans Memorial Garden.
1: Oh, that's amazing.
0: Oh, fantastic. Yeah.
1: It's such a cool area.
0: That is so good. Heather Herman from ExploreBranson.com, thank you for coming by this morning, sharing with
2: both.
0: Us about patriotism in Branson for the 4th of July.
2: Happy 4th of July.
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1: In the news, Springfield City Council has approved a 120-day pause on new data centers development applications. City leaders say the delay will allow staff to study more potential impacts on utilities, land use, noise, and air quality. They are gathering public input right now. Officials will develop recommendations before any future projects move forward. Missouri State University is pushing back against a national report that claims the school helped educate students who later worked for Chinese state-owned companies. University leaders say the MBA program followed standard admission requirements. They received no U.S. taxpayer funding and provided a traditional business education. The university also says there's no evidence of espionage or wrongdoing connected to their program. There's a look at news. I'm Sarah Forhetz.
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6: Across the Ozarks and four states, lots of sunshine for the entire area today, but it will be very humid, 94 for the high.

0: With the Kingdom on the Wind with Kyle and Sarah. You know, the 4th of July brings a couple of major events to these United States of America. Mm-hmm. They have become so big and so important and prestigious that we talk about them. All right, well, one of them does. The other, not so much, but maybe it should. Of course, on July 4th, we have the famous Nathan's Hot Dog Eating Contest. Joy Chestnut going for another repeat performance.
1: Mm-hmm.
0: Going to try to be the
1: winner.
0: That's
1: funny.
0: Again. You know, there's only one year since he became a winner that he's not won.
1: Oh, seriously?
0: Yeah, a couple of years ago, he was disqualified because he had taken up a, if I remember right, the details, I think he had taken a sponsorship opportunity with a competitor, and Nathan's Hot Dog's like, yeah, you're not going to compete on this stage.
1: Oh, wow.
0: So, but he's back.
1: Yikes, I mean, he's lesson learned.
0: He was back last year, won it. He's going to do it again this year, I think, because the guy knows he's got a technique.
1: Yeah, that's the craziest.
0: And a bottomless stomach.
1: Who knew that you could make a living like that? But he sure has pulled it off.
0: He's turned it into it. The other thing, Traverse City, Michigan. If you're not doing anything this weekend, go to Traverse City. Be a part of the National Cherry Festival there. And you could try your luck at the Cherry Pit Spitting Contest.
1: Cherry Spit.
0: Cherry Pit.
1: Oh, Cherry Pit.
0: So the pit. Yep.
1: Spitting Contest. I could maybe win that.
0: Seasoned spitters say that there's a technique to it. It depends on the pit shape.

0: It's the time of year when the season finally matches the songs.
1: Feel alive again with the windows down
0: and the songs turned up.
1: On the Wind.

0: Zach Williams on the wind with Kyle and Sarah. You don't know this yet. Zach is going to join us Friday morning.
1: Oh, cool. Mm-hmm. That's so fun.
0: Yep. We'll be talking to him. Talking to him about
1: fancy dancy,
0: Independence
1: Kyle.
0: Day and other things. Yep. It's going to be a lot of fun. This week, you're looking for something. Maybe you're going to the gym. Maybe you're going for a walk. Maybe you just kind of, I'd like to try something new, a new podcast or something like that. Let me drop on you. This story matters. True lives, mm-hmm, true stories, mm-hmm, true God doing amazing work in each of these lives. And this week, it's Erica McCall. Erica did not intend to be the center of attention on a particular day when she drove up on a crash scene. She was the first person there after Cooper Roy was involved in a head-on crash. Cooper was last week's guest on This Story Matters. This week, it's Erica, because Erica, through all that transpired in that moment and afterwards, discovered Jesus Christ, gave her life to him, and now she is walking in faith with him. 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
1: Yeah.
0: And she was the first one there. Man. 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

0: I love always the story behind the story. And I don't know if you saw Greene County Sheriff's Office put out a post about one of their deputies, Corporal Paige Rippey.
1: Yes, who, I know what you're talking
0: by
1: about.
0: By the way, I used to work out with her.
1: Really?
0: Yeah, she could body slam me if she wanted to.
1: Yeah,
0: but I might be able to beat her on foot. I don't know. Run.
1: I don't know.
0: Nope, she'll send the dog. Never mind. Okay.
1: Hats off
0: to Paige, though. She was driving home. Did you see this? She was driving home and noticed that a car was pulled off the road and then saw a passerby waving at her. So she pulled over right by State Highway D and noticed that a shed was on fire. Well, the problem is that the flames were about 10 feet away from a propane tank and the house. So she grabbed her fire extinguisher, ran toward the flames. Isn't that just like our law enforcement, first responders, and then started, you know, calling 911 to get the fire department out there. But she got that thing put out. And that's a cool story. But this is even cooler to me. If you read through the comments on that story, there's a guy who says, I met this lady while I was locked up in the Greene County Jail. She is one of the nicest, most non-judgmental people I've ever met in law enforcement. She genuinely cares about people and her job and is an honorable woman. And I just think that's amazing. If you've ever been, you know, in jail or to the jail very regularly, and I definitely have myself, it's cool how you can meet workers and they don't even ask what you're in there for. They just treat you with respect and like a human, you know?

0: Amen.
1: News on the Wind is brought to you by Integrity Home Care and Hospice, making a difference in the lives of people all over Southwest Missouri.
2: In the news, investigators say a car left running inside a garage caused the deadly carbon monoxide incident that claimed the lives of five people at a duplex near Rolla. The victims were identified as three Honduran nationals, one Mexican national, and one Guatemalan national. Autopsy and toxicology results are still pending, and authorities say the official manner of death has not yet been determined. Two other people survived that incident and are still recovering. Several people were rescued after strong currents overtook kayaks on the Gasconade River Sunday. Firefighters from the Doolittle area and Rolla area pulled three people from the water, including a child who became trapped in submerged vegetation. Four others were assisted from the riverbank. No serious injuries were reported there. Rescuers are reminding paddlers to always wear life jackets and be aware of changing river conditions. Of course, at Lake Springfield, the mom of three girls who went over the dam, her body has still not yet been recovered. Make sure you're checking all weather conditions before you get on the water. There's a look at news. I'm Sarah Forhetz.
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5: Across the Ozarks and four states, about 92 for the high in Springfield today, 94 in Joplin, and our heat index just over 100. Another uncomfortable day with all that humidity. We'll have sunshine and the wind will be a little bit gusty, 15 to 25 miles an hour. Overnight, clear and mild. We'll stay in the mid-70s and then hot and humid again on Wednesday. Looks like low 90s for the afternoon high and sunny. We'll stay in the low 90s on Thursday. I'm meteorologist Steve Hamilton.
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0: You know, early in the show, we were talking about happiness of people, and happier people tend to live about, on average, 10 years longer than unhappy people. Mm-hmm. That's a lot.
1: Kyle, we also learned that the average age of Americans these days is 79.
0: Yeah.
1: So maybe you could bump that up to 89.
0: If you're all happy, become happy and know it. Psalm 119, verse 1, our hope and encouragement verse today. Joyful are people of integrity who follow the instructions of the Lord.

0: David Leonard on the wind. It takes people from all across the Ozarks and four states to make this ministry go. And Stacy and Tammy and Ava, they're responsible for this portion of the day because they are more than music mission partners.
1: Amen.
0: They believe that the mission of the wind is to reach people for Jesus, to connect people to God. 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
1: You were just reading a psalm. Read it one more time.
0: Yeah, Psalm 119:1. Joyful are people of integrity who follow the instructions of the Lord.
1: Okay. Joyful are the people who follow the Lord. Here's an interesting little story for you, Kyle. And I just thought it was so much wisdom out of the mouth of my 16-year-old. Oh, wait, 17. Sorry, she's 17.
0: Yeah, don't make her too young.
1: So she went to her first ever concert the other night. Not a Christian concert. So I was like, a little like, okay, do I want her to let her go or not? But the mom, you know, of the friend had invited her, and I love the mom. I trust the mom. I was like, all right, I'll let her go. So she gets home. I'm like, what'd you think? Like, how was the concert? She was like, it was good. He's super talented musician. But it was kind of sad. And I was like, why was it sad? She was like, because you can just tell when an adult is lost. And she was like, and that's sad to me that you could be his age, the mm-hmm. singer's age. And not like have found your way yet, you know, like he can sing, he's got all the money in the world, you know, he's having a concert at the Sprint Center, whatever, you know, some right. sold out venue or whatever. But like, she was just like, you could just tell in his sets, like in between the songs, when he would talk, that he's just lost, you know, like he hasn't found
0: doesn't
1: his
0: have
1: way
0: the hope
1: yet.
0: Of Christ.
1: Yeah. And so it just was a really good conversation, you know. And also like recognition that every one of us is around people who are lost. You know, Timothy says basically like, don't be concerned about your youth. You know, like even our young people who know the Lord can lead older people. And likewise, older people should be leading younger people to the way. I know.

0: Danny Gokey, Celebrate American Independence and America 250. This weekend, you'll hear that song and a few others. So we are going to have the soundtrack for your fireworks celebration. Saturday night, 9 o'clock, we'll kick things off, run for about an hour and a half until the music runs out as we celebrate what God did for our country by establishing it 250 years ago.
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0: That is Ellie Holcomb with Kyle and Sarah. Before we get out of here, I want to say a big thank you to Heather Herman for stopping by. ExploreBranson.com. They have a lot of Independence Week stuff happening starting Thursday.
1: Yeah,
0: Thursday,
1: it's exciting.
0: Friday, Sunday. So big
1: We're so
0: stuff.
1: Close. Before we go, here's a verse for you. Bless those who curse you. Pray for those who mistreat you.
0: Amen. God delights in the details of your life. Have a terrific Tuesday.

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The beautiful voice of CC Winans is on the wind. That's Worthy of It All. And that song kicks off my morning with you. Hey, I'm Bethany. Happy Taco Tuesday. And it sure looks like it's going to be a warm one today. So stay hydrated and stay locked in. You know, I read this morning that the average person spends around 45 hours a year talking about the weather. And it made me think about how many times I talk about the weather with you. I feel like the weather is my favorite form of small talk. Everybody loves talking about the weather, right? Well, friend, for more small talk that isn't weather related, I'd love to spend some time with you this morning. So I hope you keep listening. Right now, it's Colton Dixon. It's Build a Boat. This is The Wind.

0: And there are just some places that I do not use my phone. It was Bethany on the Wind. Parking lots is one of them. The other day, I got like a text message as I was walking into the grocery store and it buzzed, but I didn't check it because I don't know. There's just always so much going on in parking lots. Cars pulling out, people pushing carts, kids running around. Friend, I was reading today a new study from AAA, the American Automobile Association, found that 20% of all collisions involving cars and people happen in parking lots. And this is nationwide, 20%. Yeah, I guess the National Highway Traffic and Safety Administration doesn't count people injured or even killed in automobile collisions that happen in parking spots. They only count the ones happening on public streets. So there's actually a large percentage of injuries that are just not being counted for, and it's because they're happening in parking lots. So friend, just a friendly reminder to stay aware, stay alert whenever you're crossing through a parking lot.
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Well, right here in the States, coming up this Thursday, the World Cube Championship is kicking off in North Carolina. Friend, if you are a big Rubik's Cube fan, yeah, the Rubik's WCA North American Championship is taking place July 2nd through the 5th. So cubers can come together and compete in all sorts of different activities and challenges, but basically it's just who can finish the Rubik's Cube the fastest, right? Like, that's what I imagine these events to be, and I'm sure there's one guy that's going to reign supreme. You know, there's so many different Guinness World Records for Rubik's Cubes. It's like, how many Rubik's Cubes can you finish in a certain length of time, or how quickly can you finish one? So I can expect some major speed cubing this Thursday, kicking off at the Cubing USA and World Cube Association, or WCA, North American Championship. I hope this gets streamed somewhere. I would love to watch all of this Cuban go down.

0: Well, our beautiful country is going to be celebrating its Independence Day this Saturday. Oh, friend, it was fun. My church kind of had a Independence Day themed sermon on Sunday, and I learned a lot about our country, about the leaders that formed our country, many of the prayers that they prayed over our country. And friend, this Saturday, there are a whole bunch of different ways that you can celebrate with us, the WIN team. We're going to be a part of the Marshfield 147th Annual Independence Day Parade and Celebration. That's kicking off at 10 a.m. And then from 5:30 to 7:30, we're going to be doing a pop-up at the Marshfield Assemblies of God. And then at 7:30, Hannah Kerr will be performing live. She will be in concert again at Marshfield Assembly of God. Friend, if you want to spend the 4th watching some baseball, though, over at the Springfield Cardinals Route 66 Stadium, the first 2,000 people to go through the gate for the 4th of July game will receive a limited edition wind rally towel. And then if you stick around after the game, there's going to be fireworks and patriotic music. So lots of different ways to celebrate with the wind. And if you just end up sticking around at home, hey, here at the wind, we're going to be playing all patriotic music from 9 p.m. to 10:30. So may the wind be your soundtrack for your 4th of July celebration.
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Long Way Home. Stephen Curtis Chapman's on the wind. I'm Bethany. Man, I'm so thankful that we're spending some time together this morning. I hope you're enjoying the shuffle. These songs full of hope and encouragement. You know, friend, these songs are doing more for you than you might realize. They might be uplifting you mentally and spiritually, but hey, you know, they might be giving your brain a little boost too. I read a study today that found that people who regularly listen to music have better cognitive function. So you're loving on your brain by listening to the wind. I hope you keep it locked in. Right now is the author. It's Brandon Lake and Nick Jonas.

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The second episode of our brand new radio drama, Guzzlers, comes out this Friday. Hey friend, it's Bethany, and I am so pumped for you to get to hear Mr. Stinky. That's the name of episode 2. 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It's a very silly episode, and I can't wait for you to hear it. 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

0: Breathe on it, but Torn Wells is on the wind. Well, friend, if you're trying to eat a little bit healthier, I am no nutritionist by any means. And frankly, I don't think this Dr. Natalia lady is either. She's a couples therapist. But friend, I've got some tips for you from Dr. Natalia the next time you're craving something. Maybe craving something that you know isn't the best for you. Yeah, Dr. Natalia says sometimes our cravings are our body's way of asking for something. It just doesn't know how to communicate. She says, for example, spicy foods stimulate the nervous system. If you are reaching for hot Cheetos or Takis, maybe you just need stimulation, and you can get that from maybe curry, a pepper, some hot wings instead of hot chips. That's a good tip. She says crunchy food releases tension through chewing. So if you're craving chips or pork rinds or nachos, maybe you just need a little stress release, and you can get that from carrots or apples or all those little ants on a log, you know, celery with peanut butter and raisins, maybe even chocolate chips. Yum. If you are craving creamy foods, that is often a signal for safety and comfort. Also, if you're wanting ice cream or creamy pasta or queso, maybe you just need some healthy fats like avocado or Greek yogurt or olive oil, maybe even some salmon. And lastly, she says that sour foods can reflect a craving for freshness and brightness. 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Man, I love this thought. It doesn't demonize us for having cravings and wanting chips or maybe wanting ice cream. Instead, it's paying attention to the signals and making healthier choices. I love this.
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Well, a kitten in Michigan just became a Guinness World Record holder. This is so fun. Is Bethany on the wind. A 10-month-old kitten named Toby just officially became the Guinness World Record holder for the most toes on a cat. Toby was born with 28 toes. Oh my goodness, a veterinarian has verified it. It became official once the kitten became 10 months old. This is crazy. I'm looking at a picture of Toby's toes. It looks like his back paws especially are just loaded up with toe beans. And they're so cute. They're pink. And this is interesting. Toby's record is actually tied with another cat born in Canada named Jake. Now, Jake set this record back in 2022. I'm not sure if Jake is still with us. He'd be pretty old, but yeah, Toby's tied with him. Man, I love the name Toby for a cat with 28 toes. I mean, that's perfect.

0: Well, very rarely do we get to hear two very different perspectives from the very same story, but that's what's happening this week on our podcast, This Story Matters. Hey, it's Bethany, and last week we shared Cooper Roy's testimony, how he was involved in a terrible car accident, and he broke over 100 bones. Well, this week we're going to get to hear from Erica McCall. She witnessed Cooper Roy's head-on collision, friend, and actually she was rendering aid to another man in that crash when she heard a voice that changed her life forever. Now, let me back up a little bit about Erica, is that she spent her life very far from God. She didn't even know him before this happened. Friend, this is a very powerful testimony, and if you just needed another reminder of God's goodness and grace in this terrible situation, check out this week's episode of This Story Matters. 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

0: God's work isn't finished in you until a wrong coffee order or someone swerving in traffic doesn't make you see red.
1: Hey! Which way are you going?
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0: God saw everything that he had made, and behold, it was very good.
1: Oh, friend, what do you know about the poison dart frog? The poison dart frog. This is a tiny rainforest frog known for its brilliant colors and its very powerful chemical defenses. They can be blue, yellow, red, orange, green, even black with colorful spots. They're not very big. They can only get up to about 2 inches in length. They're found in tropical rainforest in Central America and South America. But yeah, their colors is a warning to predators that they are toxic. In fact, the golden poison frog is considered one of the most poisonous animals on Earth. Man, you don't want to touch these guys. They eat a lot of ants and termites, mites, and other small beetles. Hey, this is pretty interesting. Some carry their tadpoles on their backs to tiny pools of water just sitting in plants. That's pretty cute. Now, wasn't God creative whenever he designed the poison dart frogs?

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Tasha Layton's on the win. That's Meet Me in the Valley. Well, a bunch of pastors and church leaders are going to be meeting at Millwood Golf and Racquet Club July 20th for our annual Pastors Masters Golf Tournament. 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Now, even though the main list of pastors and church leaders are full, we're all full, you can still sign up to be an alternate. And you know how pastors are, things come up, life gets busy, so if you do get put on that alternate list, still plan to spend the day with us. It'll be a great day of golf at no cost to you, food, and fellowship. Again, it's happening July 20th at a Millwood Golf and Racquet Club, and you can find out more information by visiting thewind.radio and clicking on that rotating banner that says Pastors Masters.

0: Wow, Danny Gokey singing My America, helping us get in the patriotic feel a little bit before the 4th of July. Hey friend, it's Bethany. 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
11: Life ain't got down here, but I can.

gonna be all right. Matt Mars on the wind. Is Bethany. And hey, I've got a page from this daily devotional book I've been reading. It's called Worry Less, Pray More. It's written by Donna K. Maltese, and I'd love to share a page with you. Isaiah chapter 7, verse 15 says, I shall eat curds and honey when he knows how to refuse the evil and choose the good. Every day you have the freedom to make choices, to choose good over evil, right over wrong, God's way over your way, joy over worry. That's a lot of choices, each having its own set of repercussions. The choosing good over evil, right over wrong, and God's way over your own seems self-explanatory. You ask God what to do, and you do it. But how do you choose joy over worry? It's simple. You open your eyes to the blessings around you. Author Marie Ann Williamson once wrote, "Joy is what happens when you allow ourselves to recognize how good things really are." Today and every day, choose to do just that. Write a list of things that are going right in your life. Then thank God for all of them and for all that He has done for you. And your joy will blossom.

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1: 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The Wind.

0: And the other day I said TBH to a coworker, and my coworker was like, TB what? And I was like, oh, to be honest, man. And it made me think of how often I probably use slang here on The Wind. So sorry if my YOLOs and LOLs don't make sense sometimes. But did you know that we, our modern day youth and Gen Zers, weren't the only ones that use slang? It's Bethany on The Wind. I came across a list of old Victorian slang that I think is every bit as colorful and creative as modern internet slang. And you know what? I think some of these phrases should make a comeback. For example, if you've got a bestie or a best friend, you would call them your coffee sister. Isn't that cute? If you're spending time with someone who's just always doing too much, you could say that she's, oh, putting butter upon bacon. She's just doing too much. If you're watching the news and you think that it's fake news, you would say, oh, that's just the evening wheezes. That's not real. It's just an evening wheeze. Someone who's always laughing or smiling or giggling could get the nickname Giggle Mug. Ooh, I might be a giggle mug. Oh, another good name for a close friend or a dear friend is Cuckaboo. Oh, my darling Cuckaboo. And lastly, if you're feeling embarrassed, you could say that you're feeling poked up. Oh, she's just so poked up. Man, I love these phrases. They're so fun. They definitely need to make a comeback.
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5: This is Max Lucado. The moment you sense a problem, however large or small, take it to Christ. Max, if I take my problems to Jesus every time I have one, I'm going to be talking to Jesus all day long. Now you're getting the point. An unprayed-for problem is an embedded thorn. It festers and infects the finger, then the hand, then the entire arm. Best to go straight to the person who has the tweezers. We can only wonder, how many disasters would be averted if we'd first go to Jesus? Philippians 4:6 says, "Don't worry about anything. Instead, pray about everything. Tell God your needs, and don't forget to thank Him for His answers." Here's my challenge for you. Every day for 4 weeks, pray 4 minutes. Then, get ready to connect with God like never before. This is Max Lucado.

Everything comes alive. That's We Are Messengers. And that song wraps up my day with you here on The Wind. I'm Bethany. It was fun getting to chat with you and spend some time listening to songs full of hope and encouragement together. Hey, before I go, can I leave you with this quote I found? It says, patience is rarely admired because it produces so little spectacle. Well, that's so true, friends. A lot of things worth waiting for require patience, like a tree rooted next to a stream. It's going to take a while to get growing and start producing great fruit, but it's so, so worth it. So keep putting in the patience, keep putting in the waiting, and keep it locked into The Wind. Stephanie will be spending the next 2 hours with us. Right now, it's Kate Thompson's latest. It's That's What the Cross is For. And don't forget today that you are so loved.

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This is Stephanie, and I am here to get you through that post-lunch slump. And if you're like, lunch? As if I have time for that today, it's okay. I'll help you fill your cup with lots of Jesus.

0: If you're headed to the Springfield Cardinals game this Saturday night for the 4th of July game, and you're one of the first couple of thousand people to get there, you will receive the Wind Rally Towel. That is the featured giveaway. There's going to be fireworks and patriotic music after the game. So a great night to enjoy a baseball game.
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7: Hope in the

They say that necessity is the mother of all invention. But to get from necessity to the actual invention, what occurs in that time? What inspires people that this is the answer to this problem? Well, for the late George C. Ballas Sr., who was a Houston entrepreneur, he got his inspiration for creating the Weed Eater by sitting in a car wash. He wondered whether the idea of spinning bristles, like the ones that were cleaning his car, could be applied to trimming grass and weeds in areas a lawnmower couldn't reach. He experimented with fishing wire and then poked holes in a tin can, attached it to the rotary of a lawn edger, and found that spinning wires easily sliced through the grass. Ballas founded his Weed Eater company in Houston in 1971.

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1: 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Last week, we featured Cooper Roy and his testimony of surviving a nearly head-on crash. And he had over 100 broken bones in his body, and God has brought him through a tremendous journey, and he's still going through that journey. But the crash that is referenced in this week's episode, it's Erica's story. She had spent her life far, far from God, did not have a relationship with him, but being one of the first on the scene of Cooper's crash has changed everything for her. 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

believe that numbers can tell any story that you want them to. So if somebody presents me with numbers, I'm always like, okay, but what does that really mean? For instance, earlier today, I was reading that the female to male population in the United States of America is slightly more female, with 50.9% of the population being female. So great. The ladies have the upper hand, right? I guess if you want to look at it like that. So it seems like it's pretty evenly divided, right? 50.9% female. And then I looked at the actual numbers. That means that there are 6.3 million more women than men in this country. And then suddenly it doesn't seem so even, does it?

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Our hope and encouragement verse of the day comes from Psalm 119, and we're just going to go with verse 1 today. Joyful are people of integrity who follow the instructions of the Lord.

0: Steph Schleter on The Wind. Steph will be at the Ozark Empire Fair this summer, so make sure you're looking for details on that. I want to tell you about a hero of ours. His name is Joe. He lives in Willard, and he is a More Than Music mission partner. 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

Every school puts out their school calendar with the first day of school, any half days, any extended breaks, along with whatever else you may need to know. But my kids' school district went one step further, and I am absolutely in love with this. It's the same information, essentially. It's just presented in a different way. They put out the 2026-2027 school year vacation planner. So they took all of the extended weekends and the long breaks for the different holidays and put them on a calendar saying, if you want to take a family trip of some sort, here are your times to plan those for the entire school year, along with the number of days for each one. I think that it's absolutely genius. Just because we've always put the information out in the same way doesn't mean that we can't change it up just a little bit and serve a whole new purpose.

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0: Whether you're watching your fireworks or your neighbors on Saturday evening, we have your soundtrack for America's 250th. We will have patriotic music here on the wind from around 9 p.m. till about 10:30. So don't wait to get that app downloaded so that wherever you are and whoever's fireworks you're watching, you have some great music to go along with it.
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0: person at the stoplight might be singing along with you to the next song on the wind.
1: 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Just don't stare too closely.

0: across the Ozarks and four states. The heat and humidity is expected to continue through the upcoming holiday weekend. Mainly clear sky overnight, dropping down in the low 70s in Springfield, right around 75 in Joplin. Sunshine on Wednesday with a high in the low to mid 90s, with a heat index in the low 100s. Mid 70s on Wednesday night, Thursday sunny skies, low to mid 90s. And then we end the week Friday with sunshine, low to mid 90s. I'm meteorologist Sally Russell.
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0: prayer is just a phone call away. Hey, I'm Liz. This is The Wind. I'm sitting in for Atlee this afternoon. You know, at church over the weekend, we were talking about the relationship that we have with God, with the creator of the universe, and that we can be in communication with God, like Abraham was. 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

0: Elevation, that is Washed. It's Elevation Rhythm, by the way. Hey, I'm Liz, sitting in for Atlee this afternoon on The Win. So thinking about, because we're having a couple people over on Saturday to the house to celebrate 4th of July, and then we're all going to go, you know, watch the fireworks. But what am I serving? Okay, I'm putting together a charcuterie. So my oldest son's girlfriend, she did one at Christmas. It was beautiful. So I'm like, hey girl, do you want to help me make a charcuterie? Like, an American flag kind of a charcuterie. So we're going to do that with some fruit and some veggies and some meats and some cheeses and things like that. So I just saw a friend of mine post on his social. He said, if anybody puts fruit or nuts in my chicken salad, I'm going to call the police. You know what? I second that. I just want some chicken, like some rotisserie chicken. Put a little mayo in there, a little mustard in there. I don't want any celery. Like, I'm real plain when it comes to the chicken salad. Maybe some onions. Don't come at it with a deviled egg. I will call the police. So what are you serving this 4th of July? Love to hear about it. You can text us.
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2: Across the Ozarks and four states, what you see is what you're going to get clear through the holiday weekend. Mainly clear sky overnight, low to mid-70s in Springfield, mid-70s in Joplin. Sunshine with us on Wednesday, cranking up the heat in the low to mid-90s. When you factor in the humidity, it feels like factor into the low 100s. Mid-70s Wednesday night, low to mid-90s again on Thursday, and then Friday, lots of sunshine, lots of heat, 90 to 95. I'm meteorologist Sally Russell.

talking about the 4th of July. What you going to be serving up? Carrie and her husband, they are going to be smoking a Boston butt. Going to be starting that bad boy on Friday night. I said, girl, what time are we coming over? Here's Ann Wilson, Sunday Sermons. This is The Wind.

0: else. That is Gateway Worship, and it's On the Wind. Hey, I'm Liz. And for Atlee this afternoon, talking that 4th of July thing that's coming up on Saturday, celebrating America's 250th, and just another reason for us to get together and celebrate, right? So I don't know what you're planning, but Michael let me know. He emailed me, as a matter of fact. He let me know that his family, they're doing the hot dogs and the hamburgs, and they're doing them on the Blackstone. My oldest son, Luke, he has a Blackstone, got it for Christmas, loves the thing, makes smash burgers. If you haven't tried smash burgers on the Blackstone, chef's kiss, right? But what are you putting on that burger? Because my son wants to put an egg on it. Not like a hard-boiled, like he wants the runny egg. I can't do that. I can't do that on the hamburger. I'm a traditionalist. Maybe a little avocado. That's about as far as I go. A little avocado, some onion, some cheese, and now I'm hungry.
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1: Across the Ozarks and four states, the heat and humidity is expected to continue through the upcoming holiday weekend. Mainly clear sky overnight, dropping down in the low 70s in Springfield, right around 75 in Joplin. Sunshine on Wednesday with a high in the low to mid 90s, with a heat index in the low 100s. Mid 70s on Wednesday night, Thursday, sunny skies, low to mid 90s. And then we end the week Friday with sunshine, low to mid 90s. I'm meteorologist Sally Russell.
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Jamie McDonald has been celebrating her daddy on her socials. He was a professional boxer, even took on Leon Spinks once. This is Jamie on the Wind.

0: If you can't find anything to do this weekend for Friday and Saturday, 4th of July, holiday weekend, you're not looking in the right places. Hey, I'm Liz. This is the Wynn sitting in for Atlee this afternoon. Check out our family calendar. You're going to find some things going on. That is the wynn.radio. Look at the family calendar. Also look at the events page. You're going to find some things there. And we have your patriotic soundtrack on Saturday evening starting about 9 o'clock.
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0: That is all we want to hear. Well done. That is David Leonard, and it's On the Wind. Hope you're having a good afternoon. I'm listening in for Atlee today. So Shane Pruitt posted on his social earlier this week, "You were not created to believe in yourself." And man, isn't that what the world tells us? The only person you can rely on is yourself, and that is so not true. Again, he said, "You were not created to believe in yourself. You were created to believe something bigger than yourself." His name is Jesus.
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2: Across the Ozarks and four states, what you see is what you're going to get clear through the holiday weekend. Mainly clear sky overnight, low to mid-70s in Springfield, mid-70s in Joplin. Sunshine with us on Wednesday, cranking up the heat in the low to mid-90s. When you factor in the humidity, it feels like factor into the low 100s. Mid-70s Wednesday night, low to mid-90s again on Thursday, and then Friday, lots of sunshine, lots of heat, 90 to 95. I'm meteorologist Sally Russell.

0: catch up on the adventures of Mr. Stinky. Hey, I'm Liz. This is The Wind. I'm sitting in for Atlee. So we've got episode 2 of Guzzlers. It is being brought to you by Pure and Clean. So you're going to get a brand new episode. This is for the whole family, right? Your kids are going to love these episodes. You can check them out. Episode 2 is titled Mr. Stinky. That is online at thewind.radio.
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0: across the Ozarks and four states. The heat and humidity is expected to continue through the upcoming holiday weekend. Mainly clear sky overnight, dropping down in the low 70s in Springfield, right around 75 in Joplin. Sunshine on Wednesday with a high in the low to mid 90s, with a heat index in the low 100s. Mid 70s on Wednesday night, Thursday sunny skies, low to mid 90s. And then we end the week Friday with sunshine, low to mid 90s. I'm meteorologist Sally Russell.
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0: Zach Williams, Heart of God. It is on the wind. I'm Liz. And for Atlee this afternoon. So Pastor's Masters is coming up just a couple weeks away. It's going on at Millwood Golf Club July 20th. So right now the main list is full. But we need you. If you are serving at your church, you're a pastor, youth pastor, whatever the deacon, you know, whatever the title is that you serve at church, we want to get you on that alternate list, because a lot of times at the very last minute, a pastor is served or called to serve in another way, serve the church, serve the congregation. The deacons, you know, sometimes have to cancel at the last minute. So we need you. If you want to find out more about Pastor's Masters, just go online to thewind.radio.
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0: love. There is nothing sweeter than his love. It is full. It is unending. It is everlasting. It is complete. And you know how sometimes love, with air quotes, changes like the wind. That is not what God is all about. Toby Mack with Nothing Sweeter on the Wind.
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2: Across the Ozarks and four states, what you see is what you're going to get clear through the holiday weekend. Mainly clear sky overnight, low to mid-70s in Springfield, mid-70s in Joplin. Sunshine with us on Wednesday, cranking up the heat in the low to mid-90s. When you factor in the humidity, it feels like factor into the low 100s. Mid-70s Wednesday night, low to mid-90s again on Thursday, and then Friday, lots of sunshine, lots of heat, 90 to 95. I'm meteorologist Sally Russell.

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0: This is The Wind. Hey, I'm Liz sitting for Atlee this afternoon. So I'm so excited. My daughter and I are going to see Young Washington coming up Thursday evening. It does open this week. Joel Smallbone from For King and Country is going to be in this movie. So it's in theaters as of Thursday. It looks like it's about, I think it's an hour and 45 minutes, something like that. But that is a great way to kick off your 4th of July holiday weekend.
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1: Across the Ozarks and four states, the heat and humidity is expected to continue through the upcoming holiday weekend. Mainly clear sky overnight, dropping down in the low 70s in Springfield, right around 75 in Joplin. Sunshine on Wednesday with a high in the low to mid 90s, with a heat index in the low 100s. Mid 70s on Wednesday night, Thursday sunny skies, low to mid 90s. And then we end the week Friday with sunshine, low to mid 90s. I'm meteorologist Sally Russell.
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It is coming up in July. 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

0: That's what the cross is for. That is Cade Thompson. It's On the Wind. I'm Liz. Going into the 4th of July holiday weekend, maybe you're looking for some movies. You know, it's typical during the summer. We get an afternoon shower or a thunderstorm. So while that's happening, throw a movie on. A couple of movies that plugged in online, you know, from Focus on the Family have recommended. Actually, they have a 25 movie list that you can choose from. One is Young Washington that opens this week. So you're not going to be able to stream that at home. You'll actually have to go to the theater. But one that you could see is A Great Awakening. They also mention Hamilton. Of course, that one is for PG-13, of course, at least. Lincoln, The Man Who Shot Liberty Valance is on the list. Casablanca. You've got America at Its Best. High Noon. Mr. Smith Goes to Washington. And I love this one. A couple of these. Apollo 13. Such a great movie. And who could forget Miracle?
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You know another movie that I just thought of, and it is on Focus on the Family's list for this 4th of July holiday weekend if you're a superhero fan? Captain America, the first Avenger. Nothing wrong with that one. Here's Hopeful. Everything is better.

0: Tasha Layton. Her brand new one's called Meet Me in the Valley. Hey, I'm Liz. This is The Wind. We have another episode that drops tomorrow of This Story Matters. It's our podcast. We've been doing this for a couple of seasons now. This one this week is about Erica. Erica was so far from God. She didn't even know him. She didn't know to be close to God. He was not a thought in her mind until she saw something that changed her life. And you can get her story on This Story Matters again tomorrow. It's at thewind.radio.
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